0: Yo, check your mic. 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
1: Check, check, check, check.
0: Okay, word. We got the sound. Let me know when the break's coming in.
1: Nah, there's no break. I'm just gonna go straight through.
0: I kick that shit.

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0: Boom, the almighty KG from the CCB, representing with BDP, all the way to the 2Gs, kicking it live, CCB in the house, yeah, baby.
1: 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Much props to the Zulu Nation and to my man KRS-One. Keep it real. Peace.
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0: folks eat corn on the cob and whip a whip with the show shot shit. And yo, to my man Ruby D, peace, Puerto Rico ho.
1: Yo, what's up? This is Scorpio representing the old school, the panty inspector. Hey, yo, Chris, man, no more talking. Just bring it on.

Now check this out live and direct at this Blastmaster session. It's the Grand Imperial Funky One, Lord Finesse. You know what I'm saying? This is how it's gonna go down. This album is dedicated to those who hate and fear to hear what is real.

45 gold edition, I'm a dope magician. Niggas disappearing if I hear him dissing. Killer engineering, killer nigga mixing. In the six niggas still flipping Nixon. Second strike, they finna Billy Clinton. Red and white, he got the blues. Turn him into food, everybody grip a biscuit. Running lights inside of city limits. I'm excited, my little shouted, she the shit. And we inside of something simple, was suicidal. Finish the sentence. Door closed, chop the head off a chicken. Morse code if I'm

Wanting me, wanting me, wanting me, wanting me, wanting me, wanting me, wanting me, wanting me, wanting me, wanting me, wanting me, wanting me, wanting me, wanting me, wanting me, wanting me, wanting me, wanting me, wanting me, wanting me, wanting me, wanting me, wanting me, wanting me, wanting me, wanting me, wanting me, wanting me, wanting me, wanting me, wanting me, wanting me, wanting me, wanting me, wanting me, wanting me, wanting me, wanting me, wanting me, wanting me, wanting me, wanting me, wanting me, wanting me, wanting me, wanting me, wanting me, wanting me, wanting me, wanting me, wanting me, wanting me, wanting me, wanting me, wanting me, wanting me, wanting me, wanting me, wanting me, wanting me, wanting me, wanting me, wanting me, wanting me, wanting me, wanting me, wanting me, wanting me, wanting me, wanting me, wanting me, wanting me, wanting me, wanting me, wanting me, wan

Pull the concept, pull the concept, pull the concept, pull the concept, pull the concept.

Pull the concept, pull the concept, pull the concept, pull the concept, pull the concept, pull the concept, pull the concept, pull the concept, pull the concept, pull the concept, pull the concept, pull the concept, pull the concept, pull the concept, pull the concept, pull the concept, pull the concept, pull the concept, pull the concept, pull the concept, pull the concept, pull the concept, pull the concept, pull the concept, pull the concept, pull the concept, pull the concept, pull the concept, pull the concept, pull the concept, pull the concept, pull the concept, pull the concept, pull the concept, pull the concept, pull the concept, pull the concept, pull the concept, pull the concept, pull the concept, pull the concept, pull the concept, pull the concept, pull the concept, pull the concept, pull the concept, pull the concept, pull the concept, pull the concept, pull the concept, pull the concept, pull the concept, pull the concept, pull the concept, pull the concept, pull the concept, pull the concept, pull the concept, pull the concept, pull the concept, pull the concept, pull the concept, pull the concept

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Fuck it, gun do. 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Bitch, I'm about to blue up too. I'm the 1-2 day, I'm the new ship, the young Rapunzel. Who are you, bitch, new lunch? I'ma ruin you, cunt.

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Artists and DJs press them to test public reaction to a tune before its release. They're a key feature of the jungle scene.

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0: Siguen pa'lante, tres.
1: A decisão.
2: Officials say that most cocaine comes from Bolivia, Peru, and Ecuador, but it's refined in Colombia. From there, the drug makes its entry into the United States, usually via Florida, and any mode of transportation available is used.

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And they sit around playing all their favorite songs. 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

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Dolby sound will be then top crown when I put the needle into your groove.